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Oh my, my, oh my, my love. I take one look at you, you're taking me out.

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Oh my, my, oh my, my love, I take one look at you, you're taking me out.

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That's when I knew that your heart was scarring. Friends to lovers need a part to star in. Like, wait, babe, let me

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0: Don't nobody else make me feel it. 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Don't nobody else make me feel it. 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

0: 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Rave is my therapy. This is my therapy. Bass is my chemistry.
1: Rave is my remedy.

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Hey, it's me. How do you feel about last night? It has been so great. 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Sure. Let's repeat that next week.

0: 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I should be in bed, but temptations of trouble on my tongue, troubles yet to come.
1: One sip,
0: bad for me.
1: One hit,
0: bad for me.
1: One kiss,
0: 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But I give in so easily, and no thank you.

0: 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Let them know what time it is.
1: 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We came here to dance. You know that you're my girl. Damn right I'm your man. 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

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More beans on my neck. 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I can't get played. Popping my shit with no regrets. Mage League, so lean my jeans, I'm a bitch. 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Y'all niggas pussy, huh? Yeah. What